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1: Este es la L Supercanal, son las 7:15, el tema a cargo de Barry White. 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Bien, para complacer a nuestros amigos en Metagrande, Zacatecas, saludos allá a José Luis Flores.
0: I can easily feel myself slipping in more and more ways. That super world of my own. Nobody but you and me. We've got it together, baby.

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I just didn't care. You just don't understand how much I love you, do you? I'm here for you. I'm not out to go out there and cheat all night, just like you did, baby, but that's alright.

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And the first time you touched me,